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Put your hands in the air like a skanker. Make a man do more than a two-step. I'm rude, I'll step on the new crap. Ran down, hot off the press and live at that news desk. All they wanna know is who's next. All they wanna know, all they wanna know, all they wanna know, all they wanna know, all they wanna know, all they wanna know, all they wanna know, all they wanna know. Tell a soundboy don't try me.

Something special in a bag like Santa. Put your hands in the air like a skanker. Make a man do more than a two-step. I'm rude, I'll step in the new crib. Man down, hot off the press and live at that news desk. All they wanna know is who's next. All they wanna know, all they wanna know, all they wanna know, all they wanna know, all they wanna know, all they wanna know, all they wanna know, all they wanna know. Tell a soundboy don't try me.

gave him death, yeah. Fucking with much money, boy, you next, yeah, yeah. I'ma send them big boys in a text, yeah, yeah. They gon' get a flat like a desk, yeah, yeah. Walk another foe, give them death, yeah. Fucking with much money, boy, you next, yeah, yeah. I'ma send them big boys in a text.